was rolling wheels and shifting gears around that Jersey Turnpike. Barney stopped me with his gun 10 minutes after midnight. Said, sir, you broke the limit in his rusty old truck. I don't know about that accent, son.

was heading home on 65 somewhere around Kentucky. And the CB rang with the bobtail rig, it's rolling on like thunder. Well, I answered him and he asked me, aren't you from out in Tulsa? No, but you might have seen me there, just dropped a load of

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94.1 KFKF. I don't know about you. I'm a little disappointed that Florida Georgia Line's doing festivals next year. I really thought that they would just do an arena tour, and maybe they still will. But for now, festivals are being announced one at a time. Stay tuned.

94.1 KFKF, Cole Swindell and Girl Dad. So we did get a new Morgan Wallen song today. It is from the Grand Theft Auto 9 album. The full song already out. It's slow, a little different than what I was expecting, but it's good. Right now it's Chasing You.

0: 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The word icon doesn't cover what she meant to us.
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Kansas City's best country variety, 94.1 at KFKF. Hey, right now I have your chance to win some concert tickets. If you'd like to see Johnny Blue Skies next Saturday, September 26th at T-Mobile Center. Of course, that's Sturgill Simpson. It's Johnny Blue Skies and the Dark Clouds. Text Johnny to 816-394-9400. Your chance to win those tickets right now. Again, keyword Johnny. If you'd like to see Johnny Blue Skies next Saturday, 816-394-9400. 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And good luck. It's Flatland Cavalry now with Never Coming Back.

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Kansas City's best country variety, 94.1 KF. KF, it's Erica J with you on this Thursday night. And if you feel like you need a little Garth Brooks through the rest of it, I've got him coming up next after Jelly Roll and Lainey Wilson.

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94.1 KFKF with Shane Proffitt. Long live country. 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Just a beautiful way to honor the beautiful Dolly Parton. 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Dolly is coming up a little bit later this hour. Right now, it's Scotty McCreary.

0: is it.
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1: 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You want me to say that I want you
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Kansas City's best country variety, 94.1 KFKF with Kenny Chesney. I am still so excited that he is back to touring next year and coming here on July 24th. He was on the Today Show this morning talking about it. He's really excited to get back into the stadiums, and you can get tickets next Friday at KFKF.com. I promised Dolly, here she is with Bells, Son of Jolene.

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94.1 KFKF with Jason Aldean. Did you know that he had a Brit tattoo? B-R-I-T-T, of course, to honor. And people said it looked like the word butt because of the cursive of it. I don't know if it was her handwriting or just a script, but he ended up getting it removed after, I think, 11 years because so many people said it looks like butt. That's kind of funny.

Kansas City's best country variety, 94.1 KFKF. Luke Bryan, Country and She Knows It. His album is coming out very, very soon, just hours away from Signs now. It's going to be a busy weekend for him. Another Luke for you now. It's Luke Combs.

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I have a hard time believing that that song is 20 plus years old. A favorite there from Rascal Flatts. What hurts the most? It's Zach John King for you now. 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

0: 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I need to see more pictures of Sam Hunt ASAP. The last ones he posted, he shaved his head, his beard. He looks so different. I just kind of want to see what's going on with him.
1: I don't know if you were looking at me or not. You probably smile like that all the time. I don't mean to bother you.

94.1 KFKF with Riley Green. Think As You Drunk, his new album, is coming out soon, too. And then we get to see him on TV next week, Monday. New season of The Voice kicks off with Riley as a new coach.

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94.1 KFKF with Trisha Yearwood. She was friends with Dolly Parton. I remember when Dolly passed, Trisha made a sweet post and chip. And that serves as another reminder about our Dolly Day book drive. 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

0: Kansas City's best country variety, 94.1 KFKF, after 11 on this Thursday night. It's Erica J with Jordan.
1: I love a first cast when the water's glass and the line starts to run.

94.1 KFKF. Did you know that John Party was stabbed 5 times when he was a teenager? I just learned that this morning. He shared a picture of his scar that he has on his belly and shared that that's why he has it. That's kind of a crazy story. Instagram, if you want to see that by chance. Here's Dirt on My Boots.

94.1 KFKF with Lainey Wilson, Phone Keys and Wallet. And this guy released his debut album in to celebrate. It's being re-released on vinyl tomorrow. He said it's the first time that's going to be available on vinyl. If you're a collector, you might want to check that out. It's Jason Aldean.

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Kansas City's best country variety, 94.1 KFKF. It's Erica J. I'm getting out of here. I hope you have a great rest of your Thursday. I will be back in here tomorrow night at 7 to kick off the weekend with you. I'll talk to you then. Leaving you with Jelly Roll. It's Hands Up. Good night.

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1: 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Think about that. 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I was on the morning show at KFKF as it was happening. We dealt with the aftermath of it. And that was 25 years ago. How many in our population do you think look at 9/11 the way I looked at Pearl Harbor?
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0: exciting in KF country. 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
1: Starting with Brooks and Dunn. 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
0: 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Then two nights with Chris Stapleton, October 9th and 10th. You want me to stay,
1: 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Then it's Thomas Rhett on stage October 23rd.

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0: city's best country variety, 94.1 KFKF. Carry on. That is Kenny Chesney, 514 Dale Carter Morning Show. You know Kenny's coming to town next July. And we got all the details on that up at KFKF.com. There's more exciting news in Kenny World. We'll get to that coming up. 77 on our way to sunshine and 94. There is a change coming into next week. Partly cloudy down to 75 tonight. Mostly sunny. Slight chance for afternoon storms tomorrow and 93. Scattered storms on Sunday up to 82. Back to work Monday. Chance for morning showers, then cloudy. And it will only hit 72 for the high. So 5 degrees cooler for the high on Monday than it is right now. 77 in KF Country.
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0: Yes. We'll take it. And again, next Friday is 925. That's going to be a

0: Big day here for a couple of reasons. One, it's Dolly Parton Day in KF Country. You'll hear a lot of Dolly Parton music as we wrap up our book drive, which you can read all about at KFKF.com. Kenny Chesney is going to drop new music next Friday as well. His new album coming out, Silver Sands Marina. I've already heard the first single from it, and I know I'm a little biased here, but I think it's pretty darn good.
1: You hope that the record that you put out is a reflection, is a mirror of where you are in your life. And I feel like this record is. The thing that I love about it, I was afforded the gift of time for this one. Usually when an artist has a record and they put it out, you know, and it does well, you know, the label kind of wants another one in like a 12 or 18 month period.
0: Yeah. Well, now you own the record label, so you get to decide when you want to put out new music. And that's going to be next Friday. We'll drop the brand new single next Thursday on KFKF. And again, I've heard it. I can't wait for you to hear it, but it's the old embargo thing. We can't play it until next Thursday, and I respect the rules here in KF Country. When Kenny comes to town next July, he's bringing with him Sheryl Crow, which I think is an interesting add to his show. Graylin James, he's a new artist you're going to be hearing soon on KFKF, and Eric Church is going to be on that show too, so I think it's going to be a big, big deal. Make sure you get your tickets. Read all about it at KFKF.com. Here's Eric.

0: And chances are you hear it right here at 94.1 KFKF with Kansas City's best country variety. 529, Dale Carter Morning Show. We've made it to Friday for all of us who work hard for a living. Then there are those who can't seem to find a job. And the reasons for not getting a job, well, there are a lot of them. I've never heard of this one.
1: I get to the interview and the guy's like, hi, like, welcome to meet you. And I'm like, hi, nice to meet you. I see his eyes look exactly like they go down and they look at the pimple. I'm like, and then I had to bring up the pimple. So I was like, also like, please don't mind like the big pimple on my lip. Like it literally popped out of nowhere. And he was like kind of laughing. He was like, yeah, like no worries about it. Like it happens, blah, blah, blah. Okay, so that's it. Like, I finished the interview. I thought it went pretty well. Like, it's literally just a smoothie bar. I live near it. Like, I know how to make smoothies and stuff. I have lots of restaurant experience, so I for sure thought I was going to get the job. I was like, okay, like, this is good. But the day after the interview, in the morning, I get an email, and they rejected me because of my pimple. I can't even make this up. But I guess it says something about, like we take pride in appearance or something. I was like, are you joking me? Like, they said it in the most subtle way. It was about the pimple.
0: Okay, I've never heard of that one. Getting rejected for a job because you had a pimple. I mean, pimples are part of life. I've done the research on this. In our lifetimes, you may find this hard to believe, you will get 4,153 pimples in your life. Now, that's an average. Some are higher, some are lower. The average is 4,153. Seriously, we've done the math.

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0: yeah. 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
1: That is Cole Swindell. This is 94.1 KFKF, Kansas City's best country variety. 535, 25 to get there by 6. 77 as you roll out. 94, another hot day today in the sunshine. Tonight, partly cloudy down to 75. I will remind you that this is still summer. Fall doesn't take hold until September 22nd, and it looks like if the weather forecast is accurate, it's going to be right on time. Partly cloudy, 75 tonight. Mostly cloudy, slight chance for afternoon storms tomorrow. Just a slight chance, 93 the high. Sunday, scattered storms and 82. That's where we start to make the change. And Monday, a chance for morning showers, then cloudy, only 72 for the high. We're at 77 now in KF country. Platte County Prosecutor Eric Zahn passed away yesterday afternoon. The Platte County Courthouse was closed after law enforcement responded to an incident connected with Zahn's death. Zahn had served as Platte County Prosecutor since 2002, announced in March he would not seek re-election this year and leave office when his term ended in 2027. At least two arrests have been made in connection with that deadly shooting in Raytown. Joshua Lewis shot Wednesday at 6024 Blue Ridge Boulevard, dying from his injuries. Lewis, a student at Raytown High School. Royals lost their 86th game of the season last night down in Houston. There have been some good signs for the future, though. Carter Jensen drove in his 75th run of the season last night. Wasn't enough. Royals fall to the Stros 6-2 last night. The Royals, as you may know, have been officially eliminated from the American League wildcard chase. They're on to Pittsburgh for a weekend to play a Pirates team that is close to elimination in the National League wildcard race. It's football season, right? Let's move on to football season. 5:36, 24 to get there by 6 o'clock. First of three great throwbacks takes us back to the number one song today in 2004. Jackie's got the nitty-gritty from Music City. There's a lot of just really bad negative news out there, but I'm a glass half-full guy, so we'll celebrate the half-full glass coming up, too. We do all that next and squeeze it in before 6 on KFKF.
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14: At 542, 18 to get there. By 6 o'clock, we roll the clock back to 2004, September 18, 2004. Keith Urban had the number one song in KF Country, stayed on top for a solid month. A reminder that these days go by, the years go by quickly, too. Keith Urban, Days Go By, number one today in 2004.

0: City's best country variety. 94.1 KFKF. 546, 14 to get there by 6. Four-week number one run starting today. Back in 2004 for Keith Urban. First of three great throwbacks this morning. 546, told you that. 14 to get there by 6. 77 on our way to 94. Going to be hot today. Tonight, partly cloudy down to 75. Mostly sunny. Slight chance for some afternoon storms tomorrow and 93. Sunday, scattered storms, 82. So we're going the other way. Monday, a chance for morning showers, then cloudy and 72. 77 now in KF Country. Still to come on the big program, we are just getting started. And college settling in now, especially if you've gotten past that freshman year into your sophomore year, it might be getting a little tougher. You'll hear from a student who's just hit in the face with how hard that second year of college is. I've got advice for him. It's coming up here. Tom Cruise sat next to Taylor Swift Monday night at Arrowhead Stadium. What did they talk about? Well, Tom Cruise was on with Jimmy Fallon last night. Our microphones were there, and so we'll clue you in on that coming up at 6:30. And then today is National Cheeseburger Day. Love food days, especially foods that I love. So we'll celebrate National Cheeseburger Day in a different way. We came up with something new this year. Hope you like it. That's coming up a little less than an hour from right now. Sets the table, literally, for the 6 o'clock hour. Still work to do in the 5, and that includes Jackie Lucky. She's got the nitty-gritty from Music City. Got a new Kia with lifetime oil changes and tire rotations at Bob's Site Independence Kia. Trust their tradition, and that's no BS. Jackie, good morning.
1: Good morning, Dale. Happy Friday.
0: Well, and you know what next Friday is? A week from today is September the 25th, which we have set aside as 925. Every year, we're going to honor Dolly Parton on 925.
1: I love it. And Nashville is following your lead and is officially declared 925 next Friday, Dolly Day. A citywide celebration is in the works and is being planned.
0: Well, are they doing anything with it? I mean, we're doing something for literacy. We're collecting books, and you can read all about that at kfkf.com. You can either send them here by next Friday or go to the Amazon deal that we've got set up, and there's a wish list on books that we need for kids. So get that done.
1: Dolly had recorded and sent many videos over the past year since her health kept her home. But one showed up this week at the Americana Music Awards, and the crowd at the Ryman wasn't expecting it. Dolly was honored with a Lifetime Achievement Award. And Dolly stated at the end of the message, "It's been a great honor, truly. And just know, I will always love you." Rockefeller Plaza in New York City went country yesterday as Kenny Chesney performed on the Today Show. Kenny showed off a couple new songs from the album coming next week on 925 Dolly Day.
0: Hey, don't forget that we already know the hottest day of 2027. It's going to be July 24th because that's when Kenny's going to play Arrowhead, and it's always the hottest day of the year.
1: All right. As a proud farmer's daughter, I love what Luke Bryan does with his farm tour. But as farmers know, we can't control the weather. The stop at 1846 Farms in Pennsylvania had to be canceled last night because of a reason farmers pray for: too much rain. Remember, Riley Green makes his debut as a judge on The Voice next week. The new season will debut on Monday night and start up a 3-night special on NBC.
0: Oh, joy. I can't wait. Let me put that in my planner.
1: Ella Langley is from Alabama. She sings about him choosing Texas, but last night she was in Mississippi playing on the Ole Miss campus before a big weekend of football. And Cole Swindell will take the stage at Memorial Stadium in Lincoln after the Nebraska-North Dakota game this weekend. And finally, what a great weekend planned at the Grand Ole Opry with Jamie Johnson and actor Gary Sinise and his Lieutenant Dan band there tonight. I'm Jackie Lucky, back Monday with more news and dish from Nashville for KF Country.
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3: America is in crisis. Spiking inflation, the price of oil, war in the Middle East. Americans feel more hopeless than ever as they struggle through another week of confusing and stressful news, destroying their will to live as they slog through another work week of pointless existence on a planet spinning out of control. But hey, it's Friday! And at least you don't have to work tomorrow.
0: Yeah, see? I told you. I'm a glass half full kind of guy.
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Kansas City's best country variety. 94.1 KFKF, Dale Carter Morning Show. We've made it to Friday, TGIF, 6 o'clock straight up on this Friday morning, 77 on our way to 94 in the sun. Summer hanging on just a little bit longer, but then again, it is still summer until next week. Partly cloudy, 75 tonight, mostly sunny, slight chance for afternoon storms tomorrow, and 93. Sunday's when we get the change. Scattered storms will only make 82 for the high, and back to work Monday, a chance for some morning rain, and then cloudy and only 72 for the high. We're at 77 now in KF country. With early voting set to start Tuesday, there are still courtroom fights over Missouri's congressional map.

0: restraining order halted the use of the 2022 map, but local election officials say the ballots for November are already drafted using the 2022 map. So we got to move on here. A Kansas City police officer has been found guilty of assault. Officer Christopher Showalter found guilty yesterday following a bench trial. That charge stemmed from a 2024 arrest where Showalter slammed a man's face and chin into a concrete sidewalk and kneed him in the neck and head while the man lay handcuffed on his stomach. Showalter faces up to a year in prison and a $2,000 fine when he is sentenced on October 29th. College football this weekend has all three major local teams home. K-State will host Tulane at 11 o'clock in Manhattan. Also at 11, KU welcomes Arizona State to Lawrence. Number 20, Missouri, has the nightcap. They'll play Troy, kickoff at 6 in Columbia. 6:02 at KFKF. Let's get Steve Parker fired up. It's Friday. How about that traffic, Steve?
1: Well, there's not much of a deal right now. Good morning. We're sponsored by Murphy Tractor, except for in this construction zone, southbound 435 coming past Front Street. Now, they pulled up some cones already down at 23rd that had lanes restricted, but this is down to one lane coming past Front. Started last night, and it's scheduled to run till noon. So, oh boy, this could be slow all morning long. Keep you posted, but right now, pretty jammed, southbound 435 coming past Front Street. 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
2: This fall is going to be exciting in KF country. 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

0: It's Ella Langley and Morgan Wallen, 94.1 KFKF, Kansas City's best country variety, 617. Dale Carter Morning Show, fall classes underway at all the universities around the United States, certainly here locally as well. Hard for me to relate to this next story, because when I went to college, I made the decision to go rather late, like August of what would have been my freshman year. So a lot of the classes at the University of Southern Indiana, it was called Indiana State Evansville at that time, they had all been filled up. So I didn't have any choice. I had to take some senior level classes. So I got definitely immersed into the college experience right away. This guy kind of fluffed his way through freshman year of college, and the reality check is happening now as a sophomore.
1: I have come to the realization that my freshman year of college was just the introduction. Elementary academics, if you will. All my classes are so hard. It's so hard. Marketing, hard. Statistics, accounting, assault. Mental assault, battery, and abuse. That's what that is. And all these classes, all of them, are just hour 15 long lecture halls of pure note-taking. I don't know if you guys have picked up on it. I assume that you have, but my ADHD is off the charts. That's not a metaphor. If there was a chart for ADHD, I'm above it. I'm an alien full of ADHD.
0: All right, calm down. Take a deep breath, count to 10, and maybe it's time to change majors. Most college, I don't know that most is the answer, but a lot of college kids end up with a different major than they had going in. I know I did, and maybe this is a better program for you. I don't know.
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Jason Aldean on Kansas City's best country variety 94.1 KFKF. 6:31, Dale Carter Morning Show getting ready for another big game at Arrowhead Stadium. Back-to-back primetime games. Chiefs, of course, the big winners over the Donkeys on Monday night at Arrowhead. And the Colts are coming into town Sunday night. Patrick Mahomes made a big statement on Monday night. At least that was the scuttlebutt in the booth. Of course,

0: They showed him on TV quite a bit. Taylor Swift was hosting Tom Cruise. So apparently we're going to become the celebrity magnates of the NFL. What did she say? What did they talk about? That was the question Jimmy Fallon asked last night on The Tonight Show.
1: She was schooling me on football.
2: For real?
1: For real. Like, she was bringing the football. First of all, she's a genius. I've been following her since she was a kid.
2: Yeah, she is a genius.
1: Everybody there, all their friends, they're a beautiful couple, you know, and magical in their own right. And everybody there in that booth. I haven't been to a football game since pre-COVID, you know, where I was working and everything.
2: Yeah.
1: So to get to hang out there and have that moment, it was a lot.
2: But she knows her stuff.
1: Oh, she knows her stuff. She's like, this is like, I was like, okay.
2: Because she told me that she was like, she didn't know much about football.
1: She knew nothing about football when she met Travis. It was like her, it's like, what was it like playing against your brother, like tackling each other? I told Travis, he was like, very patient. She said, you know, he's so patient, kind of said, I'm sure he was.
0: I'm sure he was. I think it worked out okay for everybody involved. Chiefs and Colts, Chiefs 6.5-point favorites Sunday night.

0: Kansas City's best country variety, 94.1 KFKF. 635, 25 to get there by 7 o'clock on National Cheeseburger Day. We found kind of a cheesy way to celebrate it, and we'll get to that coming up next. First, let's get an update on traffic. Steve's in the Sky Cruiser.
1: 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Been talking about this road work, taking you to one lane, southbound 435 past Front Street. Scheduled to be in here until noon. Who thought that was a good idea? At any rate, you know what's happened. Yep, we've had a wreck there. Right at the bottleneck where you squeeze to the right lane. Have a crash now, so emergency crews on the scene there, and traffic backed up to about 210 Highway southbound on 435. Some people just know there's a better way to do things, like bundling your home and auto insurance with Allstate. 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Steve Parker in the Security Bank of Kansas City Sky Cruiser on 94.1 KFKF.
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3: Coming up on 644, 16 to get there by 7 o'clock. Today is National Cheeseburger Day. So we'll start the fun with this song from back in 1978, the great Charlie Pride with Burgers and Fries. Who doesn't love that? Crinkle cut fries. Those are my favorite.

0: something like that.
1: Indeed it was. The great Charlie Pride, burgers and fries and cherry pie on National Cheeseburger Day. Got to add cheese to it to make it qualify for National Cheeseburger Day. So we were thinking about that. How could we turn burgers and fries into a cheeseburger? Because we don't really have any country songs about cheeseburgers. So if you want to add cheese, you got to go to the dad joke.
2: National Cheeseburger Day is here at last.
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7: Why did the cheeseburger get into a fight with the veggie burger? It had beef.
8: What do frogs like with their cheeseburgers? French flies and a croak.
9: How'd the cheeseburger propose to the French fry?
10: How?
9: He gave her an onion ring.
10: Stupid.
9: No, that's funny.
10: Well, that's stupid.
11: Every time I order a cheeseburger, I make it a double so that a vegan out there in the world isn't actually making a difference.
12: Why don't cheeseburgers make good comedians? Their jokes are too cheesy. Ooh, their jokes are too cheesy.
13: How'd a redneck smuggle a cheeseburger into jail?
14: I don't know.
13: Between two buns? That's a butt joke.
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2: This has been Cheesy Cheeseburger Dad Jokes. Happy Cheeseburger Day. And remember that it's actually pretty easy being cheesy.
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City's best country variety, 94.1 KFKF. Summertime, that is Kenny Chesney, and it will be summertime when he's here on July 24th next year at Arrowhead Stadium. All those details are up at KFKF.com. And if past is prologue, the Kenny Chesney concert is usually the hottest day of the year. So just get ready for that. And we are still technically in summer until Tuesday. So the forecast kind of fits nicely into there because it's summer right now. Sunshine and 94. Tonight, partly cloudy, down to 75. Tomorrow, mostly sunny. Slight

0: 6 now in KF Country. Platte County Prosecutor Eric Zond has passed away. The Platte County Courthouse was closed after law enforcement responded to an incident connected with Zond's death. Zond, who has served as Platte County Prosecutor since 2002, announced back in March he would not seek re-election this year and leave office when his term ended in 2027. At least two arrests have been made in connection with that awful shooting death in Raytown. Joshua Lewis shot Wednesday at 6024 Blue Ridge Boulevard, died from his injuries. Lewis, a student at Raytown High School. NASCAR Cup Series postseason continues tomorrow night under the lights at Bristol Motor Speedway. Kyle Larson trying to build on his victory last weekend. The driver of the number 5 car trails Denny Hamlin for first place in the Chase standings. Christopher Bell, Ryan Blaney, and Tyler Reddick round out the top 5 in the field of 16, vying for the championship. The fall race at Kansas Speedway is next Sunday. How do I remember that, Steve? Because it's my birthday.
1: I knew that. 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I'm looking at this. They may be, maybe they have rethought this thing. Southbound 435 taking you down to one lane past Front Street until noon, because we've already had an accident here. Wrapping that up, southbound 435 again, just past right about Front Street, and they had you down to just one lane with the wreck. It looks like the wreck's gone, and now it looks like a lot of the orange cones, easy for me to say, are gone as well. So they may be wrapping this up early, thinking, yeah, maybe this isn't the best time to take 435 down to one lane there. No other problems, no other slowdowns. Summer's winding down. As Dale said, cooler temperatures coming soon, but savings are heating up at West Shore Home. 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

0: That is Kane Brown. This is 94.1 KFKF, Kansas City's best country variety, 717, Dale Carter Morning Show. How would you like to go to Hank Williams Jr. tomorrow night at Morton Amphitheater? Joe Nichols is going to open that. I can't wait to see Joe. Joe's got a fun new song that we're playing on KFKF. And Bo Cephas is Bo Cephas. We'll also throw in a pair of tickets to see Trans-Siberian Orchestra at T-Mobile Center on December 29th. Those tickets for TSO 30th anniversary show go on sale today at KFKF.com. Two shows on December the 29th. So we'll give you a pair of free tickets for that and also Hank Williams Jr. tickets. I'm out on a limb here because this is a show that I've never watched, not one episode. But if you can name this TV soccer coach, and there might well be a Kansas City connection here, and be the 10th caller at 816-394-9400, you will score exactly what I just mentioned, the Bo Cephas tickets and the tickets for TSO. So, TV soccer coach, give me the actor, the character, or the TV show, and if you can do it, I gave too many hints. Phones are blowing up. Here comes the clip.
1: Taking on a challenge is a lot like riding a horse, and if you're comfortable while you're doing it, you're probably doing it wrong.
0: There you go. 816-394-9400. Should I mention that his mom is one of my Facebook friends? I didn't even make that connection, but there you go. All my exes live in Texas. George Strait. This is KF Country.

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0: Okay, today it's guess the TV soccer coach, and here comes a clip for you again.
2: Taking on a challenge is a lot like riding a horse, and if you're comfortable while you're doing it, probably doing it wrong.
0: All right, to the phones we go. Hi, you're on KFKF. Tell everybody who you are.
3: Hey, this is Toby from Holden.
0: All right, you are caller 10. You get to guess first. Actor, character, or TV show, who is that TV soccer coach?
3: Was it Ted Lasso?
0: Yeah, Ted Lasso's the show. Do you know the actor?
3: No, that is all I know.
0: All right, well, the actor is Jason Sudeikis, and he is from Kansas City.
3: Well, heck yeah.
0: Yeah. Went to Shawnee Mission West High School. As a matter of fact, he's turning 51 today. So happy birthday to Jason. Do you watch Ted Lasso?
3: No, I don't. I heard about him in a podcast.
0: I know it wasn't my podcast because we don't talk about soccer on the podcast. We talk about football, not football. You get the difference, right?
3: Oh, yeah.
0: All right. So you're going to Hank Jr. tomorrow night. How about that?
3: Oh, yeah. I'm really excited.
0: Okay. That's tomorrow night. Joe Nichols is going to open that show. We'll also throw you a pair of tickets for Trans-Siberian Orchestra. December 29th, TSO tickets go on sale today at KFKF.com. So it's a big day for you and probably the entire town of Holden. They're probably going to hold a parade for you. What do you think?
3: Oh, yeah, I hope so.
0: Tell me what station plays Kansas City's best country variety.
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0: All right, first time ever we've done anything with Ted Lasso on this show. Yet I hear everybody talking about it. They always tell me it's a great show. You got to watch it, I think it's on Apple TV. And quite frankly, I have enough streaming services, no more. We're not adding one more streaming service. Plus, it's about soccer. I don't know. I'm more of a football guy. Friday Night Lights. I will be doing the game tonight in Blue Springs with Liberty North. That's going to be a lot of fun. And Friday Night Lights on both sides of state line. Tomorrow, the colleges are in action. All your favorites. K-State will host Tulane. That's tomorrow at 11 in Manhattan. KU welcoming Arizona State to Lawrence. That game will also be at 11 o'clock. And number 20, Mizzou with a nightcap playing Troy in Columbia. Kickoff at 6 o'clock for that one. There you go. Mascots and football, not football.
4: 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Assembly lines, the coal mines, and the steel mills. That's what

0: Or if you prefer, like an organized gym activity, it's like, okay, we've got a big field here. We're going to throw a ball out there. Everybody go kick it until, I guess, it finds the net. There you go. I'm more of a football guy. Brad Paisley's Country Nation at 94.1 KFKF, Kansas City's best country variety. Don't want to speak for Steve, but I think Steve probably is more of a football guy than a football guy.
1: Yes, give me the double O, not the U. Yeah, absolutely. All right, now I think somebody thought, you know what, maybe this wasn't a good idea. Southbound 435 down to one lane, past Front Street until noon. No. Anyway, we had an accident there right at the bottleneck a little bit earlier, and so that may have necessitated the change of plans, and now all lanes are back open. Southbound on 435, and we're doing fine. Did have another accident. It's on the right shoulder, not really a slowdown past it, but let you know it's there. Northbound I-49. At Red Bridge. Yeah, that's not slowing anybody down, but it's looking like a Friday. Traffic's on the light side. Life is a lot right now. 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
3: At 7:42, 18 to get there by 8 o'clock. We're going to go back to 2007 to honor POWs and MIAs on POW-MIA Recognition Day, the third Friday of September. I want to thank listener Vicky for pointing that out to me. If you're following along on the Facebook rundown that I do every morning, you're probably expecting to hear a Garth Brooks song right here. We're going to have to put Garth on another day because POW-MIA Recognition Day is more important. So we go back to 2007 for this Tim McGraw song, a letter that no family wants to receive.

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1: And continue to pray for the families of the POWs, MIAs, as we remember them on this day. 747, 13 to get there by 8 o'clock at KFKF 76, on our way to sunshine in 94. Partly cloudy down to 75 tonight, mostly sunny. Slight chance for afternoon storms tomorrow and 93. And then the weather starts to turn a little bit as we turn toward fall. Sunday, scattered storms and 82. Back to work Monday, chance for morning showers. And then cloudy and only 72 for the high temperature. May have to wear long pants. I've been having fun being in shorts every day. You wouldn't know. This is radio. You can't see. 76 degrees now in KF country. The Pope's birthday celebration, his actual birthday was on Monday, has stretched out all week. We catch up with the Pope coming in the next half hour. And then tomorrow on the calendar, if we were doing a regular show tomorrow would be Talk Like a Pirate Day. We can't let that go without having a little fun with it, so we'll do that around 8:40. Then we turn the whole mess over to Ed Walker and the Midday Show. 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Jackie, good morning.
2: 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Happy Friday.
1: Well, and you know what next Friday is? 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
2: I love it. And Nashville is following your lead and has officially declared 925 next Friday, Dolly Day. A citywide celebration is in the works and is being planned.
1: Well, are they doing anything with it? I mean, we're doing something for literacy. We're collecting books, and you can read all about that at kfkf.com. You can either send them here by next Friday or go to the Amazon deal that we've got set up, and there's a wish list on books that we need for kids, so get that done.
2: Dolly had recorded and sent many videos over the past year since her health kept her home, but one showed up this week at the Americana Music Awards, and the crowd at the Ryman wasn't expecting it. Dolly was honored with the Lifetime Achievement Award, and Dolly stated at the end of the message, "It's been a great honor, truly. And just know, I will always love you." Rockefeller Plaza in New York City went country yesterday as Kenny Chesney performed on the Today Show. Kenny showed off a couple new songs from the album coming next week on 925 Dolly Day.
1: Hey, don't forget that we already know the hottest day of 2027. It's going to be July 24th because that's when Kenny's going to play Arrowhead, and it's always the hottest day of the year.
2: All right. As a proud farmer's daughter, I love what Luke Bryan does with his farm tour. But as farmers know, we can't control the weather. The stop at 1846 Farms in Pennsylvania had to be canceled last night because of a reason farmers pray for: too much rain. Remember, Riley Green makes his debut as a judge on The Voice next week. The new season will debut on Monday night and start up a three-night special on NBC.
1: Oh, joy. I can't wait. Let me put that in my planner.
2: Ella Langley is from Alabama. She sings about him choosing Texas, but last night she was in Mississippi playing on the Ole Miss campus before a big weekend of football. And Cole Swindell will take the stage at Memorial Stadium in Lincoln after the Nebraska-North Dakota game this weekend. And finally, what a great weekend planned at the Grand Ole Opry with Jamie Johnson and actor Gary Sinise and his Lieutenant Dan band there tonight. I'm Jackie Lucky, back Monday with more news and dish from Nashville for KF Country.
3: America is in crisis. Spiking inflation, the price of oil, war in the Middle East. Americans feel more hopeless than ever as they struggle through another week of confusing and stressful news, destroying their will to live as they slog through another work week of pointless existence on a planet spinning out of control. But hey, it's Friday!
1: Hooray! Oh, yeah.
3: And at least you don't have to work tomorrow.
1: I'm a glass half full kind of guy. I'm all about that.
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0: What time zone am I on? What country am I in?
1: It doesn't matter. It's 5 o'clock somewhere.
0: It's always on 5 in Margaritaville, come to think of it.
1: Yeah, I heard that.
0: You've been there, haven't you?
1: Yes, sir.
0: I've seen your boat there.

0: Just a slight chance. Scattered storms on Sunday in 82, so we'll be about 10 degrees cooler on Sunday, and then another 10 degrees cooler on Monday, with a chance for morning showers on Monday, only 72 for the high. We're at 77 now in KF Country. Early voting in Missouri starts on Tuesday. Did you know that? There are still courtroom fights over Missouri's congressional map. A three-judge panel of the U.S. Circuit Court of Appeals for the Eighth Circuit hearing the arguments via video conference yesterday. At issue is whether Missouri will use the 2022 congressional map or the redrawn 2025 congressional map in the November election. A September 8th temporary restraining order halted the use of the 2022 map, but local election officials say the ballots for November are already drafted and they use that 2022 map. A Kansas City police officer found guilty of assault. Officer Christopher Showalter found guilty yesterday following a bench trial. Charge stemmed from a 2024 arrest where Showalter slammed a man's face and chin into a concrete sidewalk and kneed him in the neck and head while the man lay handcuffed on his stomach. Showalter faces up to a year in prison and a $2,000 fine when he is sentenced on October the 29th. Bills opened their new stadium last night with a big win over the Lions, 41-31. Week two continues with... I see what I did there. Week two continues on Sunday with 14 games on the schedule, including the Chiefs hosting the Colts on Sunday Night Football at Arrowhead. The Chiefs are 6.5-point favorites Sunday night at 7:20 on NBC 41. See, Steve, sometimes when I edit these things at like 3 o'clock in the morning, I blend sentences together that make absolutely no sense.
1: Now I have a question. Are the Chiefs get all 17 games at home this year?
0: And in prime time. Two. Sure, one. And Taylor Swift will be there with a different celebrity each game.
1: Yeah, she's got some pull, man. All right, we're sponsored this time by Macy's. Yeah, I do have an accident working here eastbound K-10 just before Woodland. I chuckle because they reported this on the left shoulder. There is no left shoulder there. It's in the left lane. And traffic is backed up still to K-7 eastbound on K-10. Everything else still looking good. 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
1: 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We made it to Friday. TGIF, the weekend is here. And the Pope continues his birthday celebration. It's been like a whole week-long celebration. And if it were just Bob from Chicago, who's turning 71, might have a couple of old styles down there at the bar and, you know, call it a day. But when Cardinal Robert Prevost was elevated to Pope Leo XIV, it became kind of a bigger deal. So even though his birthday officially was Monday, turning 71, the celebration continues.
2: Hey there, this is Leo XIV, the Pope. Happy birthday to me. Happy birthday, dear Pontiff. Happy birthday to me. That's right, I celebrated another year around the sun. Well, at least since Pope John Paul II apologized to Galileo. But technically, on my actual day of birth 71 years ago, it was my mother that did all the work. And that's why this year I gave a present to all my coworkers. A raise to afford the cost of living. Do you know what a bishop hat costs these days? You see the price tag and it makes you almost take the Lord's name in vain. But I did manage to blow out the candles on my angel food cake and make a wish that the Bears score 51 points again this week. Stay blessed, you guys.
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0: morning outlook after lunch is sometimes like a rodeo.
1: 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Yee-haw! 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

0: is Craig Morgan, Redneck Yacht Club at 94.1 KFKF. Maybe one last time to get the pontoon out on the lake. That would be this weekend. Fall is definitely going to kick in next week, right on time. The first day of fall is coming up on Tuesday. And Steve, I know how much you have followed the musical career of William Shatner, a.k.a. Captain Kirk. He's left country music behind, which I'm very sad about. No. He's going to be at Chicago's Riot Fest on Sunday. He's going to try his hand at heavy metal.
1: Wow. There may be
0: I'm not making that up.
1: Okay. I'll try and see if I can get up there. 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Early on, if you were with us back then, and you should be, the southbound 435 was a mess past Front Street with road work and a wreck. But once they cleared that up, it was a pretty quiet Friday. Now, they did just clear the spoiler we had eastbound K10 at Woodland. Still a little bit slow there, but opening up and no new problems. 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

Langley's Choosing Texas, 94.1 KFKF, Kansas City's best country variety. 8:43, 17 to get there by 9 o'clock. Ed Walker warming up in the KFKF bullpen. Busy weekend for me. Maybe I'll see you out there somewhere. Blue Springs and Liberty North tonight on the radio. High school football. Then the Blue Springs Fall Fun Fest Parade tomorrow morning. I'll be in Buckner after that. And then Hank Williams Jr. with Joe Nichols tomorrow night. It's definitely going to be a busy weekend. And I'm going to miss this day because National Talk Like a Pirate Day is tomorrow. So call Debbie tomorrow morning here on the Throwback Show and just go, arr, and see if she picks up on it because it's Talk Like a Pirate Day. So, you know, talk like a pirate to Debbie Erickson. Again, we would have made a bigger deal about it had Talk Like a Pirate Day fallen on a regular weekday, but because it doesn't and Ed is itching to get in here to do his show, we leave you with the following on KFKF.

safe weekend. Back with you Monday morning on KFKF. Kenny Chesney winning. That's probably coming soon. Kenny's got a new album coming out next week. We're going to have the first single from that next Thursday. But in honor of National Talk Like a Pirate Day coming up tomorrow, I'll leave you with this from Kenny. This is Pirate Flag, 94.1. I'm not sure it's country, but this is KF country, so it must be.

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Kansas City's best country variety, 94.1 KFKF. Happy Friday, it's Ed Walker. Last weekend of fall, or of summer. I'm sorry, I'm ready for fall. It's Blake Shelton in KF Country. Good morning. Hey.

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1: My mother was born 3 years after Pearl Harbor. What do you think it means to her? I don't know. 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Think about that. Think about that in terms of 9/11. I lived it. I was on the morning show at KFKF as it was happening. We dealt with the aftermath of it. And that was 25 years ago. How many in our population do you think look at 9/11 the way I looked at Pearl Harbor?
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23: The quick warm-up continues across Kansas City. Going to be sunny, up to 93 today. The heat index 100 to 100. Partly cloudy overnight, low 74. Could see a shower or thunderstorm during the afternoon Saturday with a high 93. Rain likely Saturday night and again on Sunday. I'm meteorologist Dan Holliday in the DM Injury Law Weather Center.
24: All right, thanks a lot, Dan. Looking good so far this morning. 78 in Gladstone, 80 degrees in Grain Valley, 83 in Paola. Here in Westport at 94.1 KFK at 82 degrees. Kenny Chesney, big announcement this week. July 24th, be throwing it down at Arrowhead. As Dale says, plan on it being the hottest day of the year. Nobody cares. We can't wait to see him.

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Kansas City's best country variety, 94.1 KFKF, Eric Church and Springsteen. He'll be here with Kenny Chesney July 24th at Arrowhead, and those tickets going on sale a week from today. KFKF.com, of course, will have them. Zach Top here is South of Sanity. Oh, Kenny's new album comes out a week from today as well.

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22: The quick warm-up continues across Kansas City. Going to be sunny up to 93 today. The heat index 100 to 105. Partly cloudy overnight till low 74. During the afternoon Saturday with a high 93. Rain likely Saturday night and again on Sunday. I'm meteorologist Dan Holliday in the DM Injury Law Weather Center.
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the city's best country variety, 94.1 KFKF. Not the summer of freedom, but not quite the end of summer yet. That's next Tuesday, so we got to do a little summer freedom music from Old Dominion. Here's Jason Aldean in KF Country. She said.

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Kansas City's best country variety, 94.1 KFKF. There goes new McCoy. Got a pair of tickets to go see Bo Cephas. Joe Nichols coming up tomorrow night at Morton Amphitheater. We're going to do that with the Mindbender coming up here next hour, about 12:15-ish. Today's question has to do with the bacterial fermentation of milk. Stella Langley, Morgan Wallen.

the city's best country variety, 94.1 KFKF. Still doing it. 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Of course, we're inspired by Dolly Parton's longtime commitment to childhood literacy. It's a Monday. 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All the details at KFKF.com. Here's Brad Paisley. Right.

0: KF Country. The opening season for Morton Amphitheater wraps up in October with four incredible shows.
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18: Sunny, hot, and humid weather again today with a high around 93. That means our heat index will be between 100 and 100. Tonight, partly cloudy, our low 74. Could see a shower or thunderstorm late in the day on Saturday with a high 93. Better chance of rain arrives late Saturday night. I'm meteorologist Dan Holliday in the DM Injury Law Weather Center.
19: 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Oak Grove, you're at 91. 90 in Smithville and 90 here in Westport at 94.1 KFKF. Lainey Wilson, Says, I don't got enough to do making all these hit records and collaborating and doing all this social media stuff. She's taking up stained glass making as a hobby. Says, allows her to patiently work with her hands while taking a break from the fast-paced touring world. Watermelon moonshine.

Kansas City's best country variety, 94.1 KFK. Bella Jackson, Living on Love. Got the Mind Bender coming up here about 12:15-ish. Tickets to go see Bo Sebas and Joe Nichols tomorrow night at Morton Amphitheater. Today's question has to do with the bacterial fermentation of milk. Look it up. May make you a winner coming up around 12:15. Here's John Morgan. We are.

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0: the one and only George Strait on 94.1 KFK. We'll play the Mindbender coming up here just a bit, about 12:15-ish. Again, today's question has to do with bacterial fermentation of milk. Tickets to go see Bo Seamus and Joe Nichols tomorrow night up for grabs. Stay close. Here's MacArthur.
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4: All right, time for the mind. Of course, as always, we start with calling number 10 at 816-394-9400. For you, how about a pair of tickets to go see Hank Williams Jr. and special guest Joe Nichols tomorrow night at Morton Amphitheater? My goodness, that's going to be just a fun show. I can't wait for it. By the way, if you won anything over the last 30 days, you got to go ahead and sit this one out, all right? And if you looked up the little clue I gave you earlier in the show, you probably already have the answer. But here we go with your mind bender question for today. Again, my job is not to make anything harder. Just win a prize and be good to go. Make it as easy as possible. Here's your mind bender question. The average person eats 14 pounds of this a year. What is it? I'm calling BS. I'm just going to say that right off the bat, okay? But I'm going to roll with it. The average person eats 14 pounds of this a year. What is it? Here's your clues. Clue number one, breakfast. Clue number two, not eggs. Clue number three, creamy. And your Ed Walker bonus clue, it may have fruit on the bottom. The average person eats 14 pounds of this a year. What is it? Breakfast, not eggs, creamy, and your Ed Walker bonus clue may have fruit on the bottom. Those are your clues. 816-394-9400. Caller Tim, we're going to start with you. Good luck getting you a little taste of what you're going to hear tomorrow night. Maybe do this one here. Bo Stevens, just mind your own business. If the

0: 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Here's another KFKF winner.
1: Well, hi there, it's KFKF, and you are caller number 10. Who's this?
2: Bree.
1: Okay, Bree, the average person eats 14 pounds of this a year. What is it?
2: Yogurt.
1: Yogurt! Now, I'm just going to say, doesn't 14 pounds seem just a little excessive?
2: It seems like a bit much.
1: Well, they all come in those little containers. I'm like, this guy, a million of those got to be like 14. I don't know. It just seems like a lot. But anyway, hey, listen, I hope you got no plans for tomorrow night. You're on your way to go see Bo Sievers and Joe Nichols tomorrow night at Morton Amphitheater. Good job.
2: Awesome. Thank you.
1: All right. Good job, Bree. Here we go. Joe Nichols will be there tomorrow. His new one called C'est la vie. KF Country. Happy Friday.

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0: sunny, hot, and humid weather again today with a high around 93. That means our heat index will be between 100 and 100. Tonight, partly cloudy, our low 74 with a high 93. Better chance of rain arrives late Saturday night. I'm meteorologist Dan Holliday in the DM Injury Law Weather Center.
1: Thanks a lot, Dan. I'm going to tell you, when fall hits, it's going to hit. I mean, these temperatures like 20 degrees cooler than where we're at. It's beautiful. So looking forward to it. 95 now in Olathe, 93 in Blue Springs. Same for you in Excelsior Springs, 93 and 93 here in Westport at 94.1 KFKF, November 14th. John Party be on by. Taking his boots off. Party keeping them on. The Morton Amphitheater. Here he is at KF Country.

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She just keeps going and going. Just when you think, how many more great songs can she have? And she comes up with something like this. Ella Langley, Loving Life Again in KFKF.

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Kansas City's best country variety, 94.1 KFKF. Some people are giving Keith Urban grief for doing that Yacht Rock album, but I'm going to tell you right now, that song's got Yacht Rock written all over it. I don't know. Maybe he's just ahead of the game. I don't know. Cole Swindell, this is Girl Dad in KF Country.

Kansas City's best country variety, 94.1 KFK. There goes Thomas Redd. Riley Green, big day for him today. His album is out today called It's Just Me. It's his fourth album. Includes a song he did on Marshall's called My Way. It also includes this one as well. Oh, this has changed my mind. Riley Green's in KF Country. Not this one.

0: 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The word icon doesn't cover what she meant to us.
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24: Kansas City weather. Hot and humid throughout the rest of the afternoon with a high in the low to mid 90s. Our heat index over 100. Partly cloudy tonight, down to 7. Showers and a few thunderstorms late in the day on Saturday with more widespread rain likely on Saturday night. I'm meteorologist Dan Holliday in the DM Injury Law Weather Center.
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Kansas City's best country variety, 94.1 KFKF. From the movie Twisters, it's Luke Combs, Ain't No Love in Oklahoma. Debbie's in for Jim after 2 o'clock. We've got a last chance for you to pick up tickets to go see Hank Jr. and Joe Nichols tomorrow night at Morton Amphitheater. So I'll tell you what, better be here about 4:30. Play Year in Your Ear. And, of course, the 5 o'clock whistle, a great way to get home happy on a Friday. Here's Dierks Bentley in KF Country. And I took two.

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Alan Jackson on 94.1 KFKF. Good afternoon. I'm Debbie Erickson in for Jim this afternoon, and we are looking forward to seeing this guy at Arrowhead Stadium on July 24th, 2027. It's Kenny.

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0: 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You want me to say that
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0: Hot and humid throughout the rest of the afternoon with a high in the low to mid 90s. Our heat index over 100. Partly cloudy tonight, down to 74. Showers and a few thunderstorms late in the day on Saturday, with more widespread rain likely on Saturday night. I'm meteorologist Ann Holliday in the DM Injury Law Weather Center.
3: It's 96 degrees, but it feels like 103, so do take good care. Here is Cole Swindell. 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

Shania on 94.1 KFKF, playing Kansas City's best country variety. We'll play Year in Your Ear at about 4:30, give you a chance, one last chance, to win tickets to see Hank Williams Jr. and Joe Nichols tomorrow night at Morton Amphitheater. 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

Potts Farm was a place to go. 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Jump the barbed wire, spread the word. 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Jack and Jim were a few good men. 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Man, that talk is getting old. You better mind your business, man. Watch your mouth. Before I have to knock that loud mouth out. I'm tired of talking, man. Y'all ain't listening to Modo.

94.1 KFKF, Kansas City's best country variety. Happy Friday. I'm Debbie in for Jim. Going to give you a chance to win tickets to see Hank Jr. and Joan Nichols tomorrow night at Morton Amphitheater playing Year in Your Ear at about 4:30.

Hank Williams Jr. He's born to boogie, and he will be boogieing tomorrow night at Morton Amphitheater along with Joe Nichols. I'm going to give you a chance to win tickets playing Year in Your Ear at about 4:30. And big finish there. I'll also throw in a pair of tickets to the 50th season of the Kansas City Renaissance Festival. So you'll be hollering, yee-haw and huzzah, all at the same time. 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Here's

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4: And it's time for our first look at your Friday afternoon traffic as we head up to the KFKF Sky Cruiser and check in with Steve Parker. 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
5: All right. Thanks, Debbie. 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Start off with a pretty good run here on the Friday drive. Do have a stalled vehicle slowing us down eastbound I-70 just before Lee's Summit Road. It's on the right shoulder, but traffic pretty heavy, almost back to 435. Also going to find a stall southbound I-35 past Lamar, slowing you, though it's on the right shoulder. No accidents so far. 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

Jason Aldean on 94.1 KFKF. Will you be listening? Going to play Year in Your Ear just after the weather at about 4:30. Give you a chance to win Hank Jr. tickets and Renaissance Festival tickets. Good luck.

0: it is time to take our latest look at traffic as we head up to the KFKF Sky Cruiser and check in with Steve Parker. Steve?
1: 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Still plenty busy out here. Accident now working eastbound K-10 past K-7. That's blocking the left lane and already backing you up to Cedar Creek Parkway. Have a report of an accident now northbound 470 past Lakewood Boulevard. That's on the right shoulder. And still on a stalled car on the right shoulder northbound 435 at Front Street. At Staples, easy means professional-looking prints ready as fast as same day. 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Steve Parker in the Security Bank of Kansas City Sky Cruiser on 94.1 KFKF.
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17: Kansas City weather.
18: The normal high temperature this time of year in Kansas City is 79, and we are well above that here this afternoon. Partly cloudy tonight, low 74. The shower or thunderstorm may pop up late in the day tomorrow with a high 93. Rain on Sunday with a high 81 and cooler next week. I'm meteorologist Ann Holliday in the DM Injury Law Weather Center.
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0: Anti-apartheid leader Nelson Mandela was freed after 27 years in prison. NASA launched the Hubble Space Telescope. The highest-grossing films were Ghost and Home Alone.
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0: Law and Order, Beverly Hills 90210, and The Fresh Prince of Bel-Air all debuted on network television. George Brett became the first player in MLB history to win a batting title in three different decades. Derek Thomas recorded 7 sacks in a single game against the Seattle Seahawks at Arrowhead Stadium. Garth joined the Opry, Alan Jackson released his debut album, and Reba McEntire made her movie debut in Tremors. It's also the year that George Strait had two 5-week number one hits. The first one, Love Without End, Amen. It's Year in Your Ear on 94.1 KFKF.

Principal Week number one hit in the year in question. Do you know what year we're talking about? If you do, then give me a call now, 816-394-9400. It was also a four-week number one hit for Garth in this year. Friends in Low Places on KFKF. It's Year in Your Ear. Amen.

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1: Hi, KFKF, you're color 10. 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
1: 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You have won my last pair of tickets to go to Morton Amphitheater tomorrow night to see Hank Williams Jr. and Joe Nichols.
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1: 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And that, including your concert tickets, you can shout yeehaw and huzzah all weekend long. How about that?
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1: It's time for our latest look at traffic as we head up to the KFKF Sky Cruiser on this Friday afternoon and check in with Steve Parker. Steve?
2: 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Still working to crash eastbound K-10 past K-7. Left lane block there, and of course, not much room to get around it. And you're jammed back beyond Cedar Creek Parkway, eastbound on K-10. Westbound traffic slowing past it as well. Up north of the river, have an accident now on the ramp from southbound I-29 going to northbound I-35. 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

0: And that is Eric Pasley, Friday night, and that is the 5 o'clock whistle on 94.1 KFKF. I'm Debbie, in for Jim. 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Car wreck, remember, Mike's got this. As we head up to the KFKF Sky Cruiser and check in with Steve Parker. Steve?
1: 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Still slow going, but they finally cleared the accident we had eastbound K-10 past Woodland, but is still a little bit slow back beyond K-7. Southbound 71 Highway at Paseo have a stalled vehicle slowing us down a little bit there coming out of downtown, and also have a stall on the right shoulder eastbound I-70 just before Lee's Summit Road, bunching up past that. Summer's winding down, but savings are heating up at West Shore Home. During their summer send-off sale, save 20% on any project, including bathrooms, windows, doors, and flooring, but hurry. 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

Tomorrow night at Morton Amphitheater, Hank Jr. and Joe Nichols in concert. Hope you have a great time if you're going out there. I'm Debbie in for Jim. This is the latest from Lainey Wilson with John.

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16: And it's time to take one last look at traffic as we head up to the KFKF Sky Cruiser and check in once again with Steve Parker. Steve?
17: 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A couple of late snags for us here. An accident now northbound I-35 at Johnson Drive. It's in the left lane. Fire equipment on the scene there. And traffic backed up past 75th Street northbound on I-35. And a stalled vehicle on the right shoulder really jamming us up eastbound I-70 just before Lee's Summit Road. With the Discover Cash Back Card, it's payback time when you earn cash back on everyday purchases. 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
1: 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We dealt with the aftermath of it. And that was 25 years ago. 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

Trisha Yearwood, X's and O's on 94.1 KFKF. I'm Debbie. That's going to do it for me. I'll be back bright and early tomorrow morning at 6 a.m. for the Throwback Show. Until then, God bless you. We love you. 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Erica's up next on